dark. 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

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We all want to help one another. Human beings are like that. We want to live by each other's happiness, not by each other's misery. We don't want to hate and despise one another. 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

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Would I ever love again? Ever be the same again? It's little things like this that make me feel broken. No emotion. And just like that.